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When you pass my flowers, droop and sigh, and I know the reason why. 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

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Now you swing over there. 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

0: 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The final words that could be, that everything would be just what it seems.
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0: There are happy people.

I like a little sassiness, a lot of class. 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I'm a leader at last. This a don you wit. My nines are spit. 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

is half. 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I said prayer, missed some trains.